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5: Prime Minister Narendra Modi has urged people to save fuel and reduce the use of foreign products to save foreign exchange amid West Asia crisis. Addressing a function in Vadodara, Gujarat yesterday evening, Mr. Modi reiterated his earlier appeal to revive COVID-era methods such as work from home, online classes, virtual meetings and reduce consumption of petrol and diesel, stressing on the need for collective efforts to reduce imports and help the country navigate the crisis. Prime Minister said there's a need for all of us to come together and fulfill our responsibility to reduce the burden on the country's resources.
6: सरकार भी लगातार ये प्रयास कर रही है कि देश के सामान्य नागरिक पर इन सारी विपरीत परिस्थितियों का कम से कम असर हो, लेकिन ऐसे समय में देश को जन भागीदारी की शक्ति की बहुत बड़ी आवश्यकता है. मेरी देश के हर नागरिक से अपील है, जहां संभव हो पेट्रोल डीजल का उपयोग कम करें, मेट्रो का उपयोग करें, इलेक्ट्रिक बस और पब्लिक ट्रांसपोर्ट का अधिक इस्तेमाल करें, कार पुलिंग को बढ़ावा दें.
5: Prime Minister Narendra Modi will be on a 6-day visit to United Arab Emirates, UAE, Netherlands, Sweden, Norway and Italy from Friday. On the first leg of his 5-nation visit, Mr. Modi will reach UAE on Friday, where he will meet the President Sheikh Mohammed bin Zayed Al Nahyan. Senior BJP leader Himanta Biswa Sharma will be sworn in as the Chief Minister of Assam in Guwahati today. Assam Governor Lakshman Prasad Acharya will administer him the oath of office and secrecy at a ceremony to be held at the Veterinary College playground in Khanapara area of the city. 4 ministers, including 2 from the BJP and 1 each from the AGP and BPF, will also take oath along with the Chief Minister. They are Rameshwar Teli, Atul Bora, Charan Boro and Ajanta Niyog. In a social media post, Mr. Sharma said that former Minister Ranjit Kumar Das will be the NDA's candidate for the Assam Assembly Speaker's position. This will be the 2nd consecutive term for Mr. Sharma as Chief Minister and 3rd term for an NDA government in Assam. The swearing-in ceremony will be attended by Prime Minister Narendra Modi, Union Home Minister Amit Shah, Defence Minister Rajnath Singh and BJP President Nitin Naveen, among others. The NDA, comprising the BJP, Ahom Gana Parishad, AGP and the Bodoland People's Front, BPF, secured a sweeping mandate in the assembly polls, winning 102 seats in the 126-member house. The BJP bagged 82 seats, while AGP and BPF won 10 seats each. Enforcement Directorate ED has arrested former Fire and Emergency Services Minister of the Government of West Bengal, Sujit Basu, in Kolkata in connection with the South Domdom Municipality recruitment scam. Officials at the ED said that the Bose allegedly recommended around 150 candidates for various posts under the South Domdom Municipality in exchange for pecuniary benefits during the former TMC regime. The officials noted that ED has traced direct proceeds of crime in the form of flats allegedly acquired by him in lieu of providing municipal jobs to various individuals. The probe agency have also identified substantial cash deposits in bank accounts under his control. Mr. Bose will be produced before the special court today.

US President Donald Trump has said the ceasefire with Iran was at its weakest and on a massive life support a day after he rejected Tehran's proposal to end the months-long war as totally unacceptable. In response to a question on the ceasefire with Iran in the wake of the rejection of the peace proposal, Trump told reporters at the Oval Office that it is at its weakest. After reading that piece of garbage they sent, it's on life support, massive life support, he added. The Indian Meteorological Department, IMD, has forecast heavy rainfall over Assam, Meghalaya, Sub-Himalayan, West Bengal and Sikkim today. According to IMD, thunderstorms and hailstorms are likely to prevail over Himachal Pradesh, Ladakh and Jammu and Kashmir for the day. The Met Department has predicted thunder squall with wind speed reaching up to 60 km per hour over Delhi, Punjab, Haryana, Chandigarh, Bihar and Uttarakhand today. In IPL cricket, Delhi Capitals defeated Punjab Kings by 3 wickets in Dharmashala last night. Chasing a target of 211 runs set by Punjab Kings, Delhi Capitals scored 216 for 7 in 19 overs. And that is the end of this news bulletin.

Namaskar, I am Dr. Rakshit Tandon, a cyber security expert and professional. And these days we are seeing a typical surge in cyber incidences. Last year, as per the data, we lost approximately 22,000 crores to the SAN.

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0: foreign products to save foreign exchange amid the West Asia crisis. Addressing a function in Vadodara, Gujarat yesterday evening, Mr. Modi reiterated his earlier appeal to revive COVID-era methods such as work from home, online classes, virtual meetings and reduced consumption of petrol and diesel, stressing on the need for collective efforts to reduce imports and help the country navigate the crisis. Prime Minister said, "There is a need for all of us to come together and fulfill our responsibility to reduce the burden on the country's resources."
1: आज समय की मांग है कि हम वोकल फॉर लोकल को एक जन आंदोलन बनाएं, विदेशी सामान की जगह लोकल उत्पादों को अपनाएं, अपने गांव, अपने शहर, अपने देश के उद्यमियों को हम ताकत दें। विदेश में वेडिंग इनका फैशन खूब बढ़ रहा है और लेकिन इस पर भी बहुत विदेशी मुद्रा खर्च होती है। जरूरी है कि भारत में ही अपनी वैकेशन मनाएं और वेडिंग के लिए भी मैं नहीं मानता हूं कि भारत से अधिक कोई अच्छी पवित्र जगह हो सकती है।
0: He said that India spends lakhs of crores of rupees in foreign exchange to import many products from abroad, and the crisis has led to a steep rise in imported goods and severely disrupted global supply chains. Assam is set to witness a historic political event today with the swearing-in of Himanta Biswa Sarma as the Chief Minister of the state for a second consecutive term, making him the first non-Congress leader in Assam's history to hold the post for back-to-back terms. Dr. Sarma and his Council of Ministers will be administered the oath of office in secrecy by Governor Lakshman Prasad Acharya. Along with Dr. Himanta Biswa Sarma as Chief Minister, four other members of the Council of Ministers will also be sworn in today. The four cabinet ministers are Rameshwar Teli, Atul Bora, Charan Boro and Ajanta Niyog. The swearing-in ceremony will be witnessed by Prime Minister Narendra Modi, Union Home Minister Amit Shah, Defence Minister Rajnath Singh, several union ministers and chief ministers from BJP-ruled states. U.S. President Donald Trump has said he expected Taiwan and energy security to dominate discussions during his upcoming visit to China, while praising his relationship with Chinese President Xi Jinping and expressing confidence that tensions over Taiwan would not escalate. Speaking during a White House maternal health care event yesterday, Trump said his administration was now doing great with China after accusing previous U.S. administrations of allowing Beijing to take advantage of the United States. Trump repeatedly praised Xi during the interaction with reporters. International Nurses Day is being observed today. The day is observed every year on the 12th of May to celebrate nurses and their contribution to healthcare around the world. The theme for this year is Our Nurses, Our Future. Empowered Nurses Save Lives. On the occasion, Nagaland Chief Minister Niofo Rio honored the nurses who serve with compassion, resilience and professionalism every day. The Cannes Film Festival, the annual celebration of independent cinema on the French Riviera, will kick off today with John Travolta, Adam Driver and Barbara Streisand among the superstars set to walk the red carpet. Cannes is the world's biggest film festival, first conceived in 1939 as an alternative to Venice's film extravaganza, which was then under the sway of the ruling fascists. The India Met Department has issued an orange alert for rain in Uttarkashi, Chamoli, Rudraprayag, Bageshwar and Pithoragarh districts of Uttarakhand for the next 36 hours, while a yellow alert has been issued for the remaining districts. According to the department, there is a possibility of hailstorms and gusty winds in various parts of the state during this period. In IPL cricket, Gujarat Titans will take on Sunrisers Hyderabad at Narendra Modi Stadium, Ahmedabad today. The match will start at 7:30 p.m. Indian time. Earlier, Delhi Capitals defeated Punjab Kings by 3 wickets at the Himachal Pradesh Cricket Association Stadium in Dharamshala last night. Chasing a target of 211 runs set by Punjab Kings, Delhi Capitals scored 216 for 7 in 19 overs. And that is the end of this news bulletin.

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1: The news read by Valsa Williams. Senior BJP leader Himanta Biswa Sarma has taken oaths as the Chief Minister of Assam for a second consecutive term. Governor Lakshman Prasad Acharya administered him the oath of office and secrecy at a ceremony held at the Veterinary College ground in Kanapara, Guwahati.
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1: Along with Dr. Sarma, four MLAs, Rameshwar Teli, Atul Bora, Charan Boro and Ajanta Niyog were also sworn in as cabinet ministers. Prime Minister Narendra Modi, Union Home Minister Amit Shah, Defence Minister Rajnath Singh, several union ministers and chief ministers from BJP-ruled states attended the ceremony. With this, Dr. Sarma has become the first non-Congress leader in Assam to serve consecutive terms as chief minister. Prime Minister Narendra Modi has urged people to save fuel and reduce the use of foreign products to save foreign exchange amid the West Asia crisis. Addressing a function in Vadodara, Gujarat last evening,

0: Evening, Mr. Modi reiterated his earlier appeal to revive COVID-era methods such as work from home, online classes, virtual meetings and reduced consumption of petrol and diesel.
1: पेट्रोल डीजल का उपयोग कम करें, मेट्रो का उपयोग करें, इलेक्ट्रिक बस और पब्लिक ट्रांसपोर्ट का अधिक इस्तेमाल करें, कार पुलिंग को बढ़ावा दें। ये जरूरी है कि सरकारी और प्राइवेट दोनों ही दफ्तरों में 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
0: Prime Minister Modi also reiterated his appeal to avoid buying gold until the situation returns to normal. Prime Minister Narendra Modi has hailed the decisions of the first cabinet meeting under West Bengal's newly elected Chief Minister Shubhendu Adhikari. In a social media post, the Prime Minister said the welfare of people of West Bengal is the top priority. Mr. Modi expressed happiness that the people of the state will have access to Ayushman Bharat, the world's largest healthcare scheme that ensures top quality and affordable healthcare. The Prime Minister added that the double-engine government will ensure seamless delivery of key central schemes. The state government announced several important decisions after the first cabinet meeting yesterday. Transfer of land to the border security force within 45 days for fencing the borders with Bangladesh was among the decisions. In Uttar Pradesh, an FIR has been registered in Mahoba district against Samajwadi Party MP Ajendra Singh Lodhi over alleged objectionable remarks against Prime Minister Narendra Modi. The case was lodged at Mahoba Kotwali police station following a complaint filed by BJP leader Satyendra Pratap. Police said the FIR has been registered under various sections of the Bharatiya Nyaya Sanhita. The controversy erupted after Lodhi allegedly made objectionable remarks against the Prime Minister while reacting to Mr. Modi's appeal urging people not to buy gold. The comments triggered protests by BJP workers in the state, police said. Further investigation is underway. International Nurses Day is being celebrated today, marking the birth anniversary of Florence Nightingale, the founder of modern nursing. The theme this year is Our Nurses, Our Future, Empowered Nurses Save Lives. President Draupadi Murmu today conferred the National Florence Nightingale Awards 2026 to 15 nursing professionals at a function held at Rashtrapati Bhavan. The award has been given for their outstanding contribution in the field of nursing. These prestigious awards are presented to registered nurses, midwives, auxiliary nurse midwives and lady health visitors serving across central and state governments, union territories and voluntary organisations. In IPL cricket, Gujarat Titans will take on Sunrisers Hyderabad in Ahmedabad today. The match will begin at 7:30 p.m. Indian time. Benchmark domestic equity indices were trading around 1% lower in forenoon trade today. The Sensex dropped 800 points to 75,216, while the Nifty dropped 220 points to 23,596 when reports last came in. And with that, we end this news bulletin.

0: the foreign, this is the clue God Allah.
1: Thank you, Johnny. Mazo pate eyes noi, pun agosta che pondave. Kai nazo, kudka adla to do hotu.

0: Happy birthday, darling. Yeah, I went to go on for a tamre for a great makeup set.
1: Thank you, Tony.
2: Ako, on it to go on.
1: Tomo the bubble bow.
2: Bubble bow. Bubble bow, the little to the darling, get that munda.
1: Tomaka Purga Ponatan, darling, what munda?
0: Happy birthday, Annie. Yeah, I went for a nice result.
1: Thank you, Bonnie.
2: Are you? Oh, I need to go on.
1: Stop, stop. Come on, your mind to go. No, no. Come on, your mind to go.

33 minutes past two. Hello, hello, and a very happy Tuesday afternoon to you all tuned in. Beautiful people, you're tuned in to FM Rainbow 105.4 MHz. Vakashini Panji, and this is Priyanka Mapur, keeping you company through the middle of the week. So whether you're stuck in traffic, you know, you're just walking, you're chilling at home, or just waking up, I know how that feels, or grabbing that late lunch, just take a deep breath, because next few hours, we're going to try and, you know, just dive into some good vibes, hopefully some good music and positive energy. I'm going to try my best. So yes, I really hope all of you are, you know, safe and sound, wherever you and whatever you're doing right now. This is Jukebox Instrumental. So we're going to go ahead and start the show with a tribute by Yanni.

That was a beautiful tribute, actually. I mean, when you talk about tribute, reminds me, you know, it's a gratitude that's wrapped in remembrance, basically to remember a life that touched countless hearts. And so we're talking about a legacy that time can never erase, you know. And when you talk about legacy, it's about taking those small steps to reach there, whether it's your passion or whatever you'd like to do to add some value to your life and, of course, to help the globe as well. And I think even the small wins count, you know. So when we talk about those wins, every single day when you wake up, you might want to just stand in front of the mirror and say, hey, you know what, I got this. And that is basically just being you know, being happy with what you have, and again, you know, being proud of how far you've reached. So yeah, 41 minutes past two, this is Jukebox Instrumental on FM Rainbow 105.4. My name is Akashini Panji, and I've got the next instrumental. It's a soft sax. It's titled as Miracles, and that'd be followed by Tim Barton's Lion Eyes.

Well, that was a really neat romantic piano title. How deep is your love? That's a really deep question, you know, when you really ask that to somebody, because there's an answer to that. Some people can, I think if like, you know, love is such a beautiful thing. You cannot, n doesn't matter how deep it is, you cannot really express that into words. Sometimes it's difficult to. Well, yes. 53 minutes past two. This is Jukebox Instrumental in FM Rainbow, 105.4 MHz. It's Fakashini Panchi on this lovely Tuesday afternoon. And I've got my next instrumental titled Autumn Leaves. This is by Billy Vaughan, Golden Music Memories. And when you talk about memories, well, it reminds me that the 79th Annual Cannes Film Festival is now underway. It officially started from, you know, today. It's running from May 12th to 23rd of May. So I don't know. I do look forward to all the interesting things that's going to happen this year at the festival, you know. But yeah, getting back to Autumn Leaves.

Well, the time is 56 minutes past 2. Time to wrap up the show, Jukebox Instrumental. But you stay tuned to FM Rainbow 105.4 MHz for Akashini Panji, because the next show is going to hit in just a bit. Well, one last instrumental to wrap up the show. Everything I do it for you. Well, we pretty much try to. So yeah, stick around.

Welcome back. The time is 3 p.m. on the clock. This is your beautiful Tuesday afternoon, and we are into Rhythm and Blues. It's FM Rainbow, 105.4 MHz, Fakashini Panji, and we're going to go ahead and kickstart the show with Selena Gomez and Rema. This is Calm Down.

Well, there's this beautiful quote, that I read. Calm down, look at the stars, see their beauty, and in that beauty, see yourself. Well, I think that's a beautiful one because the stars don't rush, and I don't think neither should you. Trust in your own pace, but at the same time, do your best to improve yourself every day because it doesn't harm to be better, a little bit better than you were yesterday, because every day is about working, learning, improving. Like they say, being a better version of yourself. So yeah, 5 minutes past three. This is FM Rainbow 105.4 MHz. Akashni Panchi, you're listening to. It's Rhythm and Blues on your Tuesday afternoon, and I've got Miles Smith next with some stargazing.

Such a beautiful song there, Healing Hands by Don Williams. And honestly, there couldn't be a more meaningful track for today, you know, because today is May 12th and it's International Nurses Day. Now, this is a day dedicated to the incredible people who spend their lives, or pretty much their entire lives, caring for others with compassion, patience, love, hope, and strength, you know. So International Nurses Day, you know, is observed every year. It's celebrated every year on May 12th, and it's basically to mark the anniversary of Florence Nightingale. And she was known as the lady with the lamp, you know. She's widely recognized as the founder of modern nursing. And this day is

basically to honor her pioneering work and lasting legacy. So Nightingale revolutionized nursing by improving sanitary conditions, setting high standards for hygiene, and introducing care reforms that significantly lowered death rates. This day overall acknowledges that profound, critical, and let's just use the word, often undervalued contributions nurses make to healthcare systems, patient well-being, and global health. Because, their contribution, the efforts that the nurses make, that definitely save people's lives, it's immense, it's huge. And sometimes we, fall short on appreciating these beautiful works, action, efforts, deeds that people put in, especially the nurses put in, So this year's theme is Our Nurses, Our Future, Empowered Nurses Save Lives. And that's a beautiful theme because this highlights the necessity of supporting, investing in, and empowering nurses with resources, safety, and leadership roles to strengthen global healthcare systems. So right from hospital wards to emergency rooms, from clinics to home care, nurses, you could say, are the healing hands that comfort us during some of life's toughest moments. They work long hours, sacrifice sleep, carry emotional weight, and still manage to show kindness with a smile, So this afternoon, we just want to say thank you. Thank you to every nurse listening right now, just in case. And to every nurse making a difference quietly, selflessly, every single day. Just want to let you know that, to all the nurses out there, you're the heartbeat of healthcare. And the world is definitely better because of what you do. So happy International Nurses Day from us here. FM Rainbow 105.4 MHz, Akashi Panji, to you. So keep shining, keep nursing, keep caring, and just like they say, keep inspiring. 14 minutes past 3. It's FM Rainbow 105.4 MHz, Akashi Panji. It's Rhythm and Blues, and we're going to hop into this one by Whitney Houston, One Moment in Time.

0: That's a beautiful earth song by Michael Jackson, MG, and that song pretty much reminds us that how precious the planet really is, you know. And on that note, today we mark the International Day of Plant Health today as well. Basically, a timely reminder that, you know, healthy plants mean a healthy planet, you know, right? And healthy plants mean healthy lives. So, yes, plants provide the food we eat, the air we breathe, support livelihoods across the globe, you know, and also provide shelter to the animals as well. So, by protecting crops, forests, gardens, and nature, you know, from pests and basically trees and like they save crops and the plants from pests and diseases, we help secure our environment, economy, our future, and you know, species, like they say as well. Even small actions like supporting, like we gotta do our bit when it comes to planting a tree, like a sapling, or supporting local farmers the best way we can, avoiding the spread of invasive species, polluting, avoiding that. Caring for green spaces can absolutely make a difference, you know, because like they say, healthy plants, healthy planet. And this beautiful day, International Day of Plant Health, it's overall, it's basically to raise global awareness, you know, on how protecting plant health can end hunger, reduce poverty, you know, protect biodiversity. That's really, really important, you know, when you talk about ending hunger, because everybody deserves to have a good life, to have food, the basic right, you know, the basic need for a living. And of course, this day also boosts economic development. So this day is observed every year on May 12th, and it highlights that healthy plants are vital, absolutely, for food security and ecosystem health. And talking about, you know, going a little bit into the scientific part of it, like, you know, the nature rather, this too also highlights, you know, that healthy plants are essential for life, of course, because that makes up 80% of the food we eat and 98% of the oxygen we breathe. So it's really important, you know, to promote this global cooperation in order to stop the spread of plant pests or diseases, because they can devastate agriculture and livelihoods. There's the sweat that goes in, you know, you know, in making, in building food. Absolutely. And this year's theme is quite interesting. It's plant biosecurity for food security. Basically, highlighting how robust plant biosecurity measures protect crops, ecosystems, and global livelihoods, ensuring sustainable agricultural systems and improving nutrition, which is again very important. So, yes, healthy plants are the roots of healthy lives, and we need to try our best. We got to protect them today for a greener tomorrow, and that's a pretty green chemistry, I'd say. So, yeah, 31 minutes past 3. You're listening to FM Rainbow 105.4 megahertz of Akashvani Panchi. It's rhythm and blues, but right now it's time for the latest.
1: नमस्कार, ह्यो आसात कांय मुखेल खबरो. राष्ट्रपती द्रौपदी मुर्मू हांणी आयज राष्ट्रपती भवनांत जाल्ल्या कार्यावळींत नर्सींग मराड दिल्ल्या उत्कृश्ट योगदाना खातीर 15 परिचारिकांक राष्ट्रीय फ्लॉरेन्स 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

Well, Olly Murs in Florida with that tune, Troublemaker. Well, talking about Olly Murs, I'm not sure if any of you were able to come across this, but Olly Murs is he's currently undertaking a massive 400 kilometers endurance challenge, and that's basically for soccer

aid for UNICEF, and he is, he is running, riding, rowing. It's a 5-day challenge. So basically, it's a 400-kilometer journey that involves running, rowing, cycling. I think from the way he was mentioning, he did get bruised, if I'm not wrong, but he was doing well. But yeah, this is basically all from Manchester's, Manchester to London Stadium. And that's really neat, because I was just, hearing him talk, this morning, and he was, explaining or just telling us about expressing his experience on how it feels, to take such a challenge, because he said that the route is into the unknown, which means he's only told where he's gonna go each morning. And where he's going each morning, and that's pretty much a challenge, for all the people who are enthusiasts, sports enthusiasts, and they love to do something. It's a good thing to stay fit, but at the same time, you're doing it for the benefit, like for helping the society as well. And he describes it as one of the hardest things he's ever done. So that is something really neat. Yeah, 38 minutes past 3. It's FM Rainbow 105.4 MHz. Vakashini Panchi. It's Rhythm and Blues. I've got Elton John and Kiki D with "Don't Go Breaking My Heart."

of women in mathematics and promote an inclusive community. And this day commemorates the birthday of Maryam Mirzakhani, the first woman to win the prestigious Fields Medal. Now, interestingly, this day also aims to increase the visibility of women in this field. It's a beautiful day. So I think, you know, here's to all the women and the ones who love math. I love math specifically. You know, all the women, proven every equation can change the world. And, you know, talking about that, it also reminds me of the movie. I believe it was, if I'm not wrong, by Vidya Balan. This was a beautiful movie. Now, this movie was based on the legendary Shakuntala Devi. She's famously known as the human computer. Her extraordinary mathematical talent inspired generations, even making it big to the, like, definitely the big screen that was starring Vidya Balan. So I think this is a really, really neat day. And I always believe, feel, say, and even think that a woman can do anything she sets her mind to, and especially she really wants to do that if she tries, you know. And if she sets her mind into that, I think often she would do it brilliantly. You know, she does it brilliantly, I would say. But yes, behind every equation is the power of a curious mind, like they say, and women continue to prove that brilliance has no limits. So yeah, here's to all you women, girls, ladies out there. You know, y'all do a great job. Be proud of who you are. Yes, 49 minutes past 3, and this is Rhythm and Blues on FM Rainbow 105.4 MHz. Akashni Panji. I've got Westlife and Mariah Carey against all odds.

Canic Stars by Alex Groot, Chrissy Costanza, and Kurt Hugo Snyder. KHS, they call him. But that was a neat tune when you talk about Canic Stars. And interestingly today, that reminds me that it's I like this day because there's so many interesting events we are celebrating and observing today. Today we also celebrate the brilliant women who helped the world count far more than stars, if that makes sense. Well, it's International Women in Mathematics Day. And today is the day that honors the minds shaping science, technology, discovery through numbers, like you name it, you know. So International Women in Mathematics Day is celebrated every year on May 12th, and that's basically to honor the achievements of

Mariah Carey and Westlife Against All Odds. Well, you know, again, this day I would specifically like to bring to notice is also for people. Actually, you know, kudos to everybody because life is not easy. Everybody has life's challenges. Every day is not easy, of course. But again, remembering those people on this day who have who try to live their life, you know, facing all odds, going against all odds. All the challenges, all the problems, health problems specifically, because, you know, today we also mark, or rather observe, World Chronic Fatigue Syndrome.

Mark rather observe World Chronic Fatigue Syndrome Awareness Day. Now, this is a reminder that chronic fatigue syndrome, or there's this term that they say myalgic encephalomyelitis, that's a real invisible illness, you know, that affects millions across the globe. So for many, you know, even so, what exactly this is when they talk about chronic fatigue syndrome, in simple words, everyday tasks can feel overwhelming, you know, but and that's not their fault. Nobody would want to experience pain intentionally. Okay, that's a condition, a syndrome. But again, with awareness, understanding, right help and treatment and therapy, and of course research, I mean, with all those things, you could definitely work on yourself. You could, heal bit by bit. And of course, research is also slowly helping change that story, like they say. So I think good health is the greatest wealth, and all of us need to take care. So just in case if you feel like something's odd, or you are going through a tough time, you're having a health problem, I always suggest go and see a professional, a practitioner. Get yourself healed, do the best that you can, stay healthy, stay happy. Any of you going through a tough time, don't give up hope, keep trying like you do. Things eventually work out. It definitely does. If you believe, keep praying, keep doing the best that you do, that you believe in. Anybody having a new venture, starting a new venture, having an exam, then giving your best. And anybody, again, celebrating any kind of a special occasion today, have a memorable one. This is Titanium. Gerencia.

It's International PMO Day, which is basically the Project Management Office Day. This is celebrated every year on the second Tuesday in May. So today is the second Tuesday. It's May 12th, and this day basically highlights the vital role of project, program, portfolio offices in driving organizational success, and also to promote the PMO as a premier career choice. So yes, a day that fosters a global community for practitioners focusing on value, really important innovation and best practices. So stick true to your roots, do the best that you can, and you will be found. Absolutely, you'll be found. 58 minutes past 3. With that, it's time to wrap up the show, Rhythm and Blues. But you stay around, because exactly after the news that would come to you at 4 p.m. in Hindi. At 4:05, we would go ahead and have a request program. So you could just go ahead and send me a request on 838-007-1054, and I would definitely go ahead and play your tunes now. Sam Smith and Summer Walker, one last tune to wrap up the show. Stick around, and yes, this is Finding You.

Absolutely. That's the spirit you should have, you know, just nobody could stop you or nobody could break you down. Even if things are difficult, you would do the best that you can and, you know, again, help people around. That's, again, something that kind of gives you peace when you see others happy as well, you know. But yes, to all the people out there, whatever you're trying to do, you know, it's a venture, an exam, whatever you're trying to start up, a new career, business, or, you know, standing up for your passion, do the best that you can, especially, you know, on this day that, again,

Welcome back. The time is 5 minutes past four. This is FM Rainbow, 105.4 megahertz. Fakashni Panch, you listen to it's your request, huh? So please go ahead and text me or WhatsApp me on 838-007-1054, and I would definitely play the tune you would like to listen on air.

Family is one of the best masterpieces you can ever have. It's just rightly said. Other things may change us, but we start and end with the family. So, whatever you call it a network, a clan, a tribe, a tribe, or whatever you call it. Whoever you are, wherever you are, you absolutely need one, and that's family. And when you have that, make sure you do your best to, let them know that you love them. They add value to your life. You're grateful for them, pray for them, do things for them, and you value them. Most importantly, preserve, keep them, really do the best that you can to keep that masterpiece beautiful, and that's a treasure. That's a treasure. You should be feeling blessed and grateful for. 10 minutes past four. 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Akashni Panji, listen to. This is your request, huh? So yes, you could just go ahead and text me on 83007-1054. 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And let me know what song you'd like to listen on air, and if you'd like to dedicate any message as well. Our first listener is Merlin from Panjim, and Merlin wants to listen to Elvis Presley, In My Father's House.

Well, that's a beautiful house to be in. Yes, 12 minutes past four. 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

Answer 5-4, and I would definitely play your tune in there. Well, our next is this Kamu from UK, and Kamu has requested to listen to a tune by Matthew Wilder, Break My Stride.

Well, absolutely. We got to keep moving too. Life is about moving. And at 16 minutes past four, this is Request on FM Rainbow 105.4 MHz for Akashini Panji. So you could just go ahead and text me on 838-007-1054 and I could just play your tune on air. Well, our next sister is Julie Silvera from Mumbai. And Julie wants to listen to this beautiful tune by Julie Rogers. That's a lovely coincidence. Julie Rogers, and this is titled The Wedding, Ave Maria.

Well, that was a beautiful, beautiful, beautiful song. Julie, that was a beautiful song. And Elvis has honestly appreciated your choice. So thank you so much for that, for that tune. And Elvis, thank you so much for the beautiful, message as well. And I would definitely get back to your message in just a bit. But yes, going ahead, when we talk about wedding, I think, a wedding is not just a ceremony, at least to me. A wedding is the beginning of a lifetime of love and togetherness. I mean, of course, it is a ceremony, but more than that, it's celebrating the life together, like growing with each other, and standing by each other, walking hand in hand, loving each other. So I think for all those of you who have marriage on the cards, I really wish you a lifetime filled with love, laughter, blessings and everything that your heart desires, a really, really happy married life. May your journey together grow stronger with every passing day. Now, for those of you who are really waiting to get married, or let's just say who are waiting for the right one and haven't found one yet, I just pray that may love find you gently, and I really hope you find love too. And while you're waiting for that, I really hope you could put some work, or let's just say you grow into the kind of person who feels like home to the love you're waiting for. And for those of you who are facing struggles, of course, struggle is a part and parcel of life.

0: I just hope may you find patience in difficult times, understanding in silence, honesty, find the love that heals you together. And I wish you the strength to rebuild. I mean, you know, there's a solution to everything if you try and keep trying. And if you believe, love always finds it, because like they say, love has the answers and it does heal you. 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Vakashni Panchi, listen to. It is your request, so just go ahead and text me on 838-007-1054 and I would play your tune on air. Well, I've got a message from Creslin from Para. And Creslin has requested for a tune, Diamonds. Well, Creslin, if you're around and if you're listening, I'm going to go ahead and, you know, play this one by Rihanna. And I really hope this is the one that she requested for. And, you know, Creslin has dedicated this tune to all the listeners. And, yeah, thank you so much for the request, Creslin.
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And just like that, Creslan, I really hope you keep Shannon bright too. 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This is your request, huh? So just go ahead and text me on 838-007-1054. 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Fakashni Panshi, listen to it. It's a beautiful Tuesday afternoon. Our next listener is William D'Souza from Saligaon. And William has requested any tune by Alan Jackson. Well, William, this is the one I chose. And I really hope you like it. This is Midnight in Montgomery.

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Well, our next listener is Victor from Canada. And Victor has requested for a tune by the Dixie Chicks. 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

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Listening to Tutsi Request House. 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Well, our next listener is Brian Fernandez from Aldona. And Brian has requested for a tune by Queen, A Kind of Magic, for Ashok. Well, Brian, we're going to go ahead and we're going to play this kind of magic.

Well, that was definitely a magical tune, 39 minutes past four. This is FM Rainbow, 105.4 megahertz for Akash Nipanji, you listen to. Well, this is your requester, so please go ahead and text me on 83-007-1054, and I would definitely play your tune on air. Well, our next is Cornelio Fernandez from Raya, and thank you so much, Cornelio, for that beautiful message. You know, I hope you're doing well, too, and he has requested for a tune by Pussycat, My Broken Souvenirs, and has dedicated it to me and to all the lovely FM listeners. Well, thank you so much, Cornelio. This is your tune.

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So this is FM Rainbow, 105.4 MHz, Vakashini Panji. This is your requester, so please go ahead and text me on 838-007-1054. 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
1: 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So I actually Panjit to request us, so go ahead and text me on 8307-1054 and I will definitely play your tune on air. Well, our next is this Elvis from UK. And hi there, Elvis. I really hope you're having a great day. By the way, Julie did say thank you for appreciating the song. And Elvis has requested a tune by the Shirelles. This is Will You Still Love Me Tomorrow? And he has dedicated this to all the FM Rainbow family and also to me. Well, thank you so much, Elvis. I will go ahead and play this tune for you.

Well, I do have a lot more requests, but I will have to pull it up after the news headlines that would come to you at 58 minutes past 4. And also in the next show as well, after the news that would come to you at 5:05 in English. So don't go anywhere. I'm going to complete playing all your requests while I'm here. Well, our next sister is Brian from Lake District, England. And hi, Brian. I really hope you're having a great day so far. Brian has requested... okay, so he has mentioned three or four artists, and he said, please play anyone, I believe, songs by them. So I'm going to go ahead and choose Engelbert Humperdinck, Brian, and I will play this beautiful song, because this song always gets the radio dancing, and I hope you enjoy it.

I really hope that song also got you dancing for a bit. 53 minutes past 4. This is FM Rainbow 105.4 megahertz. Fakashni Panjit's your request. So the number is 8307-1054. Well, we're almost nearing to the end of the show, but I do have many more requests. Stick around, don't go anywhere. I will end up playing all your tunes, you know. Yes. Our next listener is John Combs from Kumbarzua, Goa. And John has requested for a tune by Shake and Stevens, Give Me a Heart Tonight. Well, John, I will go ahead and play this song for you. Thank you so much for your request.

Well, that's a very thoughtful thing to do, actually, giving your heart to somebody. 56 minutes past four. And yes, we're going to have the news headlines in Konkani at 58 minutes past four. And then we'll go ahead and continue all the other requests. One last one to wrap up. It's for Luis from Taligaon. And Luis has requested for a tune by Carpenters, Those Good Old Dreams. Well, yes, Luis, I would definitely play this one for you. Thank you for the request.

Welcome back. The time is 5 p.m. on the clock. It's a beautiful Tuesday evening. It's FM Rainbow 105.4 megahertz of Akashini Panji. We are into Rock On, but we're going to go ahead and complete some of the a few of the other requests that I've received, and then we'll go ahead and listen to some rock tunes. Well, exactly at 5 minutes past five, you're going to have the news in English, and then we will go ahead and complete the other requests. So just going ahead with one of the requests right now. It's by Hitendra Das from Assam. And Hitendra has sent in a beautiful message. Namaskar, Hitendra ji. Kaise hai aap? Thank you so much for sending in this request. He has, he wants to listen to a tune by MJ, Michael Jackson. So Hitendra, I will go ahead and pick up this one for you. This is a thrilling one. I hope you like it.

0: This is Akashvani, the news read by Naresh Mago. India will host the BRICS foreign ministers meeting on the 14th and 15th of this month. The meeting will be chaired by External Affairs Minister Dr. S. Jaishankar. Briefing the media in New Delhi today, External Affairs Ministry spokesperson Randhir Jaiswal said that BRICS foreign ministers and heads of delegations from member and partner countries will participate in the meeting. He added that they will also call on Prime Minister Narendra Modi. Mr. Jaiswal said that during the meeting, the foreign ministers of BRICS member countries will exchange views on global and regional issues of mutual interest. The National Testing Agency, NTA, has decided to cancel the NEET UG 2026 examination conducted on the 3rd of this month for admission to undergraduate medical education. In a social media post, the NTA informed that this decision has been made in the interest of students and in recognition of the trust on which the national examination system rests. The agency also stated that the government has decided to refer the matter to the Central Bureau of Investigation for a comprehensive inquiry into the allegations of paper leak. The NTA said the examination will be reconducted on dates to be notified separately. Registration details, candidature information and examination centres selected for the May 2026 cycle will remain unchanged and be carried forward to the reconducted examination. The agency informed that no fresh registration will be required and no additional examination fee will be levied. Senior BJP leader Hemanta Biswa Sarma has taken oath as the Chief Minister of Assam for a second consecutive term. Governor Lakshman Prasad Acharya administered the oath of office in secrecy to him at a ceremony held at the Veterinary College ground in Khanapara, Guwahati.
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0: Along with Dr. Sarma, four MLAs were also sworn in as cabinet ministers. They include Rameshwar Teli and Ajanta Niyog from the BJP, Atul Bora from Ahom Gana Parishad, and Charan Bora from Bodoland People's Front. Prime Minister Narendra Modi, Union Home Minister Amit Shah, Defence Minister Rajnath Singh, several union ministers and chief ministers from the NDA-ruled states attended the ceremony. With this, Dr. Sarma has become the first non-Congress leader in Assam to serve consecutive terms as Chief Minister. Chief Justice of India Surya Kant has announced to constitute a high-powered committee headed by Supreme Court Justice Arvind Kumar to prepare a blueprint for the modernization of courts across the country and secure a government allocation of 40 to 50,000 crore rupees for the purpose. The Judicial Infrastructure Advisory Committee will address infrastructural deficiencies in courts. Apart from Justice Kumar, the committee will comprise Justices Debangshu Basak, Ashwini Kumar Mishra, Somasekhar Sundaresan of the

0: High Courts of Calcutta, Punjab and Haryana and Bombay, the Director General of the Central Public Works Department and the Secretary General of the Supreme Court will also be members of the panel. The committee has been tasked with submitting its detailed findings and funding requirements to Sanjeev Sanyal, a member of the Prime Minister's Economic Advisory Council, by 31st August. Union Education Minister Dharmendra Pradhan today said that through the National Education Policy 2020, the government is continuously promoting research and innovation based on the mother tongue, Indian knowledge traditions and AI-driven education. He added that due to this reason, the Global South looks towards India with trust, solutions and expectations of leadership. The minister said this while addressing the 58th Foundation Day of Indian Council of Social Science Research, ICSSR. Commerce and Industry Minister Piyush Goyal has said that India is capable of strengthening itself against all obstacles, be it economic, technological or geopolitical. Speaking at the CII Annual Business Summit 2026 in New Delhi, he said the country currently has foreign exchange reserves sufficient to cover nearly 11 months of imports, placing the country in a very strong position globally. In IPL cricket, Gujarat Titans will take on Sunrisers Hyderabad in Ahmedabad today at 7:30 p.m. Indian time. And that is the end of this news bulletin.
1: 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Akashini Panshi, you're listening to. Well, I am yet to play a few more requests. So to all the listeners who have not had their tune heard on air yet, like played on air yet, please stick around, okay? I will definitely play all your requests. We're into Rock On, but we will finish the request and then we can just go ahead and listen to some rock tunes. Well, our next listener is Ravi Prasad from Hyderabad. And Ravi Prasad, if you are around, I hope you know you are. Ravi Prasad has requested for a tune by Celine Dion, Power of Love. So, yes, and Ravi Prasad says that he's a regular listener until 12 midnight. Like, that's awesome. Thank you so much, Mr. Ravi Prasad. That means a lot to us. I mean, you know, we are all grateful. Like, we're grateful to all the listeners for making our station so special. And all your requests and messages mean so much to us. So, yes, this is the Power of Love.

Well, that's a really beautiful one. The power of love is really powerful. Yeah. 15 minutes past 5. This is FM Rainbow 105.4 MHz. Fakashni Panjivala. Our next is John Philip from Mumbai. And thank you so much, John, for waiting. I mean, thank you so much for your request as well. John has requested for a tune by Randy Travis. I told you so. And he has dedicated it to him. Himself. So yes, absolutely, John. I think we need to celebrate ourselves. I really like that. Yes. So this is your tune. I told you so.

Well, I really pray that, you know, nobody ever gets their heart broken because that's a painful feeling, to be honest. 20 minutes past five. This is FM Rainbow 105.4 megahertz. Fakashni Panjshir, listen to you. Well, one last request by Miss Leansdale. Miss Leansdale, I really hope you're keeping well. She has requested for a tune by Script. The Script. Break Even. Well, that's a good, great choice. I will go ahead and definitely play this tune, Miss Leansdale, and thank you so much for requesting it. If you're around, I really hope you're able to catch this one. It's going on air.

Well, how do you explain it to your heart when you are falling to pieces? Well, that is something I guess this next band is going to probably sing for Chicago. This is Rock On, FM Rainbow, 105.4 MHz, Akashini Panchi, 23 minutes past 5.

Well, I don't really know how do you do that sometimes when it's difficult, but I think sometimes when things are easy, that's pretty I think it's easier to explain it to your heart. But at the end of the day, being satisfied and being coming to terms and being convinced, you know, and accepting certain things really helps us go a long way. 27 minutes past five. Well, with that, it's time to wrap up the show. Rock on with one last tune by Boston. And this is going out to all of you. Well, this is titled as Someone. So yes, I really hope that, you know, you have a great evening ahead. Anjali will take in the next show. I mean, she would go ahead and you could, you know, listen to lots of Marathi, Hindi, Konkani classics. So yes, stay tuned to FM Rainbow 105.4 megahertz for Akashni Panji. This is Priyanka Mayapur signing off for the evening. Take care. God bless. Be happy. Be safe. And don't forget, just like I always say, don't forget to keep fingerprinting your style with passion and confidence.

0: आकाशवाणी द न्यूज रेड बाय अनुजा कुमार। India will host the BRICS Foreign Ministers meeting on the 14th and 15th of this month. The meeting will be chaired by External Affairs Minister Dr. S. Jaishankar. Briefing media in New Delhi today, External Affairs Ministry spokesperson Vandhir Jaiswal said, during the meeting, the foreign ministers of BRICS member countries will exchange views on global and regional issues of mutual interest.
1: On the 14th and 15th of this month, the BRICS Foreign Ministers meeting is being held, which we are chairing. The Prime Minister's first stop will be the United Arab Emirates. Apart from that, the other four countries to be visited are Norway, Sweden, Italy and Netherlands.
0: Speaking about India's relations with Nepal, Mr. Jaiswal said, both sides are now working closely to further deepen the partnership. Talking about Prime Minister Narendra Modi's visit to UAE, Mr. Jaiswal said that during the visit, there will be talks on energy security. He added that there will also be talks on increasing trade and investment between the two countries. On Mr. Modi's visit to Norway, Sweden, Italy and the Netherlands, Mr. Jaiswal said that these countries are also the centres for innovation and clean energy technologies, and discussions on these matters will be held during the Prime Minister's visit. Replying to question on reports regarding China's support to Pakistan during Operation Sindoor, Mr. Jaiswal said that these reports corroborate what was known earlier. He said that Operation Sindoor was a precise, targeted and calibrated response to the terrorist attacks in Pahalgam aimed at destroying state-sponsored terrorist infrastructure operating out of Pakistan and at its behest. Mr. Jaiswal said that as per India's neighbourhood first policy, New Delhi continues to support these countries with energy supplies. Commerce and Industry Minister Piyush Goyal said that India is capable of strengthening itself against all obstacles, be it economic, technological or geopolitical. Speaking at the CII Annual Business Summit 2026 on next-gen labour reforms, driving industry growth and job creation in New Delhi, he said, the country currently has sufficient foreign exchange reserves to cover nearly 11 months of imports, placing the country in a very strong position globally. Speaking at the summit, Education Minister Dharmendra Pradhan stressed the need for a skill-based education system and said a strong credit system must be developed under the National Education Policy. Meanwhile, Niti Aayog member Rajiv Gauba said, in order to establish the structural foundation for India's future economy, the government has enhanced our connectivity via PM Gati Shakti, broadened highways and developed the Vande Bharat rail network. He added that the country must seize this moment to ensure India remains on this trajectory of bright and resilient growth. The Central Bureau of Investigation, CBI, has registered a case in connection with an alleged paper leak in the conduct of the National Eligibility Cum Entrance Test, NEET UG 2026. The agency has registered the case based on a written complaint received from Department of Higher Education, Ministry of Education. The government today said those who are involved in the alleged NEET UG paper leak incident will be nabbed and jailed so that the future of students are not adversely impacted. Addressing a press conference on NEET exam cancellation in New Delhi, DG National Testing Agency Abhishek Singh said that the agency will refund the amount of NEET UG examination fees to students. He said NTA will conduct a re-exam for students and it will be done in a fair manner and no additional fee will be charged for the re-exam. Chief Justice of India Surya Kant has announced to constitute a high-powered committee headed by Supreme Court Justice Arvind Kumar to prepare a blueprint for the modernization of courts across the country and secure a government allocation of 40 to 50,000 crore rupees for the purpose. The Judicial Infrastructure Advisory Committee will address infrastructural deficiencies in courts. Department of School Education and Literacy Secretary Sanjay Kumar has said that NCERT and CBSE have jointly introduced a new curriculum on computational thinking and artificial intelligence for students from class 3 to 8. Speaking on the initiative, Mr. Kumar

Kumar said the curriculum has already been rolled out. And in IPL cricket, Gujarat Titans will take on Sunrisers Hyderabad in Ahmedabad today at 7:30 p.m. And that is the end of this news bulletin.

0: interest. Stock indices tank around 2% as elevated oil prices and US-Iran tensions dampen markets' confidence. And in badminton, Satvik Sairaj Ranki Reddy and Chirag Shetty advanced to the second round of Thailand Open in Bangkok. The Central Bureau of Investigation, CBI, has registered a case in connection with an alleged paper leak in the conduct of the National Eligibility Cum Entrance Test, NEET UG 2026. The agency has registered the case based on a written complaint received from Department of Higher Education, Ministry of Education. The agency stated the special CBI teams have been formed and dispatched to various locations for an investigation into the matter. The NEET UG 2026 examination was conducted by the National Testing Agency, NTA, on the 3rd of this month. In this case, the Rajasthan Police Special Operations Group, SOG, has so far detained 15 people. The SOG yesterday detained an alleged mastermind identified as Manish from Jaipur. Earlier, as per the sources, the Rajasthan Police SOG arrested 5 persons from Dehradun, including the alleged mastermind, Seeker-based career counsellor Rakesh Kumar, on 7th May. 4 NEET aspirants were also arrested the following day. Nashik police have also detained a man in connection with the NEET paper leak case. Addressing a press conference on NEET exam cancellation in New Delhi, DG National Testing Agency Abhishek Singh said, "Those who are involved in the alleged NEET UG paper leak incident will be nabbed and jailed." He said the NTA will conduct a re-exam for students and it will be done in a fair manner and no additional fee will be charged for the re-exam.
1: हमने इस मैटर को सीबीआई को इंक्वायरी को दिया है.
2: We have handed over this matter to the Central Bureau of Investigation for inquiry, and all those involved in such wrongdoing will be sent to jail so that students' future are not adversely affected in any way. Along with this, we will conduct the examination again in a completely fair manner with no irregularities of any kind, and no additional fee will be charged for the re-examination.
1: Fees नहीं चार्ज करेंगे.
0: The political situation in Tamil Nadu has turned dramatic ahead of tomorrow's floor test for the newly elected TVK government led by Joseph Vijay. The All India Anna Dravida Munnetra Kazhagam has split into two groups over extending support to the government. The faction led by former Chief Minister and Party General Secretary Edappadi K. Palaniswamy has directed party MLAs not to support the TVK government. Senior leader Agre Krishnamurthy has warned that any MLA violating the party whip would face expulsion. Meanwhile, another faction claiming the support of 30 MLAs has elected S.P. Velumani as the AIADMK Legislature Party leader. Leaders of the faction met the media today after a meeting at former Minister C.V. Shanmugam's residence. Shanmugam announced that the group will support the TVK government during the trust vote. The government has also secured the backing of the lone MLA of Amma Makkal Munnetra Kazhagam, S. Kamaraj, who was expelled from his party today. Chief Minister Vijay has been holding meetings with leaders of supporting parties since yesterday to consolidate support ahead of the floor test. Senior BJP leader Hemanta Biswa Sarma has taken oath as the Chief Minister of Assam for a second consecutive term. Governor Lakshman Prasad Acharya administered the oath of office in secrecy to him at a ceremony held at the Veterinary College ground in Khanapara, Guwahati.
3: মই শ্রী হিমন্ত বিশ্ব শর্মা ঈশ্বৰৰ নামত শপথ লওঁ যে বিধিৰ দ্বাৰা স্থাপিত ভাৰতৰ সংবিধানৰ প্ৰতি মই প্ৰকৃত বিশ্বাস আৰু আনুগত্য পোষণ কৰিম.
0: Along with Dr. Sarma, 4 MLAs were also sworn in as cabinet ministers. They include Rameshwar Teli and Ajanta Nyog from the BJP, Atul Bora from Aham Gana Parishad and Charan Bora from Bodoland People's Front. Prime Minister Narendra Modi, Union Home Minister Amit Shah, Defence Minister Rajnath Singh, several union ministers and chief ministers from NDA ruled states attended the ceremony. Chief Justice of India Surya Kant has announced to constitute a high-powered committee headed by Supreme Court Justice Arvind Kumar to prepare a blueprint for the modernization of courts across the country and secure a government allocation of 40 to 50,000 crore rupees for the purpose. The Judicial Infrastructure Advisory Committee will address infrastructural deficiencies in courts through substantial financial support from the government. The committee has been tasked with submitting its detailed findings and funding requirements to Sanjeev Sanya.

test tomorrow. Chief Justice of India's Suryakant constitutes high-powered committee to prepare blueprint for modernization of courts across the country. India to host two-day BRICS foreign ministers meeting beginning Thursday to exchange views on global and regional issues of mutual interest.

0: a member of the Prime Minister's Economic Advisory Council by 31st August this year. This is Akashwani giving you the news. For quick news updates round the clock, follow us on our X handle at AIR News Alerts. And for details of stories and more, log on to our website newsonair.gov.in and download News on AIR app. India will host the BRICS Foreign Ministers meeting on the 14th and 15th of this month. The meeting will be chaired by External Affairs Minister Dr. S. Jaishankar. Briefing the media in New Delhi today, External Affairs Ministry spokesperson Randhir Jaiswal said during the meeting, the foreign ministers of BRICS member countries will exchange views on global and regional issues of mutual interest. Talking about Prime Minister Narendra Modi's visit to the UAE, Mr. Jaiswal said that during the visit, there will be talks on energy security.
1: During the visit to the United Arab Emirates as well, discussions will take place on energy security. Apart from this, there will be also the Nordic Summit along with the visits from Norway, Sweden, Italy and the Netherlands. These countries are major hubs of innovation and India is also doing significant work in the innovation ecosystem. Therefore, discussions will take place on all these issues and how we can help lead India towards the vision of a developed nation.
0: Replying to a question on reports regarding China's support to Pakistan during Operation Sindoor, Mr. Jaiswal said that these reports corroborate what was known earlier. He said that Operation Sindoor was a precise, targeted and calibrated response to the terrorist attacks in Pahalgam.
1: Operation Sindoor was a precise, targeted and major response to the terrorist attack that took place in Pahalgam. Its objective was to destroy those terrorist infrastructures that are not only sponsored by the Pakistani state but also operate from Pakistan and under its directions. Now, it is for those nations that consider themselves responsible to introspect and reflect on whether supporting efforts to protect terrorist infrastructure affects their reputation and global credibility.
0: Speaking about India's relations with Nepal, Mr. Jaiswal said both sides are now working closely to further deepen the partnership. Commerce and Industry Minister Piyush Goyal has said that the Indian economy has continued to show resilience amid global geopolitical and economic challenges with strong fundamentals and growing global confidence in India. Speaking at the CII Annual Business Summit 2026 in New Delhi today, he said India is capable of strengthening itself against all obstacles, be they economic, technological or geopolitical. He mentioned that the world is facing crises every day due to fragmented geopolitical and business conditions, but India has consistently converted adversity into opportunity.
2: We can overcome any international global challenge with great resilience. The world is going through a challenging time. The war in West Asia has certainly disrupted global trade and global investment flows. And in these trying times, India has a great opportunity to outshine others.
0: Addressing the summit, Niti Aayog member Rajiv Gauba said that in order to establish the structural foundation for India's future economy, the government has enhanced connectivity via PM Gati Shakti, broadened highways and developed the Vande Bharat rail network. Education Minister Dharmendra Pradhan, who also spoke at the summit, stressed the need for a skill-based education system. He said that in this regard, a strong credit system must be developed under the National Education Policy. Minister of New and Renewable Energy Prahlad Joshi today said that India has recorded the world's fastest growth in renewable energy capacity addition in a single year. Speaking at the CII Annual Business Summit, he highlighted the country's progress in the energy sector. Mr. Joshi said that India remains in a strong position despite the current global uncertainties.
3: According to the International Energy Agency, India has recorded the fastest growth of the RE capacity addition in single year. Non-fossil fuel, including hydro, it was 81 gigawatt. Today it is 288 gigawatt, 256% growth.
0: Union Home Minister Amit Shah said that the Narendra Modi government is working tirelessly towards building a cyber-secure Bharat. However, he emphasized that mule accounts remain a major challenge in curbing cyber crimes. The Indian Cyber Crime Coordination Centre today signed an MOU with Reserve Bank Innovation Hub to strengthen collaboration in combating cyber-enabled financial frauds and curtailing mule accounts across the banking and digital payments ecosystem. In Maharashtra, 6 devotees were killed and around 15 injured after a wall collapsed during a religious gathering in Jat Tehsil of district this afternoon. More than 300 devotees had gathered at the site when strong winds accompanied by heavy rain lashed the area. The injured have been admitted to hospitals in Jat and Sangli Civil Hospital for treatment. Benchmark domestic equity indices slumped around 2% amid weak global cues as elevated oil prices and US-Iran tensions clouded the market's confidence. We have a report.
4: The Sensex plunged 1,456 points or 1.92% to close at 74,559. The Nifty shed 436 points or 1.83% to settle at 23,380. The broader market on the National Stock Exchange ended with deeper cuts. The mid-cap 100 slipped over 2.5%, while the small-cap 100 tumbled nearly 3.2%. Earlier, the markets opened lower and continued to witness persistent selling pressure throughout the trading session. In the forex market today, the rupee depreciated by 32 paise to close at a record low of 95 rupees and 63 paise against the US dollar. Rajesh Lake for Akashwani News.
0: The government has revised the release date of the provisional estimates of annual gross domestic product GDP and quarterly estimates of GDP for fourth quarter from the last working day of May to 7th June every year. The Ministry of Statistics and Programme Implementation said that the provisional estimates will be released on the previous working day if 7th June is a holiday. The revision in the release schedule has been made after due consultation with the Advisory Committee on National Account Statistics. The ministry said that the revision is aimed at further strengthening the data quality. The External Affairs Ministry today said that the registrations for Kailash Mansarovar Yatra 2026 are closing soon. In a social media post, the ministry encouraged the interested candidates to apply for the yatra before the 19th of this month. Candidates can visit kmy.gov.in for further details. The Indian Meteorological Department, IMD, has issued a red alert for heatwave conditions over Rajasthan for tomorrow. Similar conditions are likely to prevail over Gujarat, Maharashtra and West Madhya Pradesh till tomorrow. The Met Department has also forecast hot and humid weather over coastal Karnataka for tomorrow. In badminton, Indian shuttlers Sattvik Sairaj Ranki Reddy and Chirag Shetty began their Thailand Open 2026 tournament campaign with a hard-fought win in Bangkok today. Top seeds Sattvik Sairaj Ranki Reddy and Chirag Shetty defeated Indonesia's unranked pair of Putra Arvinsya and Bagas Maulana 21-19, 23-21, 21-10 to enter the men's doubles second round. In IPL cricket, Gujarat Titans were 158 for 4 in 19 overs against Sunrisers Hyderabad at Ahmedabad when reports last came in. Earlier, Sunrisers Hyderabad won the toss and opted to bowl. And now before we end the bulletin, the headlines once again. CBI registers case in alleged NEET paper leak issue. Multiple suspects detained across several states. In Tamil Nadu, AIADMK splits. Bigger faction with 30 MLAs set to support Vijay's TVK government floor test tomorrow. Chief Justice of India Suryakant constitutes high-powered committee to prepare blueprint for modernization of courts across the country. India to host two-day BRICS foreign ministers meeting beginning Thursday to exchange views on global and regional issues of mutual interest. Stock indices tank around 2% as elevated oil prices and US-Iran tensions dampen markets' confidence. And in badminton, Sattvik Sairaj Ranki Reddy and Chirag Shetty advance to second round of Thailand Open in Bangkok. That is all in the news at 9. Good night.

All taken from their 2022 album called Rock Believer. Yes, the German band called the Scorpions there unfortunately had to cancel their India tour with a fabulous track called When You Know Where You Come From. 19 minutes past the 9 o'clock hour, 105.4 FM Rainbow. This program is called The Tuesday Twist, and you're with me, Elias, on this lovely Tuesday evening. Well, I've got an absolute treat in store for you. I've got Coldplay, I've got the Beach Boys, Tina Turner, and so much more. Right now, here's a track by Van Halen.

Well, taken from their 2000 album called Parachutes, well, British band Coldplay, their song that was allegedly inspired by Chris Martin, the songwriter, trying to find a word for the song, and then he ended up stumbling on the yellow pages of a telephone directory, and then, well, like they say, the rest is history. He just simply named the song Yellow, 28 minutes past 9 o'clock on the show called The Tuesday Twist.

All taken from her 1986 album called Break Every Rule, a song that was actually released in three different versions, including extended dance mix, an extended rock mix, and of course a live version as well. Love that track, What You Get Is What You See. Also kind of a follow-up with What's Love Got to Do With It and We Don't Need Another Hero. Well, 35 minutes past 9 o'clock. That was Tina Turner in the house with that number. Moving on to some more great tracks on this program called The Tuesday Twist. I've got Brian May from Queen, but before that, New Jersey Rockers, Bon Jovi, and this track.

song originally intended to be on the 1989 Miracle album of Queen, but was well thought against because they wanted only songs written by the band rather than solo singers. Brian May there absolutely loved that phenomenal track. Too Much Love Will Kill You. Well, will it? Well, we don't really know, do we? 16 minutes of time remain before we give you the news in Hindi, just to let you know that's happening at exactly 10 o'clock. At 5 past 10, we have one solid hour of country music on the show called The Country Music Hour. Right now, I've got some more tunes coming your way. Everything.

taken from their 1965 album called Rubber Soul, a song primarily done by Paul McCartney, but the middle eight was co-written with John Lennon, a love ballad with part of its lyrics sung in French, a huge hit back in the day, a song that also made it to the most for the to won the Grammy Award for the Song of the Year in 1967. Yes, love that track, love that name. Michelle, all right, we have about 6 minutes of time before we give you the news in Hindi. Time for a couple more tracks. Emma, if you're listening in, this one's for you.

single taken from their 10th studio album released in 2017 called Back to Us. Rascal Flatts, their sharp hitting track. I absolutely love it. Yours if you want it. 9 minutes past the 10 o'clock hour. 105.4 FM Rainbow. You're with me, Elias, and this program is called The Country Music Hour.

Well, Loretta Lynn there with that beautiful track called You're Looking at Country, 14 minutes past 10 o'clock on the Country Music Hour. I've got some Trace Adkins lined up next, followed by some Tammy Vinette.

of my own. One's 36, one's 23. It's hard to believe, but you're gonna miss this. You're gonna want this back. You're gonna wish these days.

Tammy Winner there, your good girl is gonna go bad. 20 minutes past 10 o'clock. Josh Turner with the fabulous number coming up next. But before that, George Jones.

sold more than 1.3 million copies in the United States itself as of November. Well, released in the year 2006 from his album of the same name, Josh Turner there. Love that track called Your Man, 27 minutes past 10 o'clock.

Well, released in 2021, October of 2021, from his third single from his third studio album called Weekends, Look a Little Different These Days. Brett Young there, You Didn't, 34 minutes past 10 o'clock on the station of the nation.

Well, Kenny Chesney back in 2004 did a cover of a song originally written by Eddie Raven in 1976 and then later on done by the Oak Ridge Boys in 1982. Love that track. Thank God for Kids. 53 minutes past 10. Just to let you know, this program goes on all the way till 5 minutes past 11, and then we have the news in English, which is a 5-minute news bulletin. From 10 past 11 all the way till the midnight hour, we have our final program called Heart to Heart, where I'll be playing you some love songs. Here's some more great country tunes coming your way on the show called The Country Music Hour.

Well, Deanna Carter, the strawberry wine. Well, my friends, in a couple of minutes, in fact, in a minute and a half, we link up with Delhi for the news in English. That's going to be a 5-minute news bulletin. And on the other side of that, we have some more great music coming your way on a show called Heart to Heart. So stay tuned in to the station of the nation.

connection with an alleged paper leak in the conduct of the National Eligibility Cum Entrance Test, NEET UG 2026. The agency has registered the case based on a written complaint received from the Department of Higher Education, Ministry of Education. The agency stated that special CBI teams have been formed and dispatched to various locations for an investigation into the matter. NEET UG 2026 exam was conducted by the National Testing Agency or NTA on the 3rd of this month. In this case, the Rajasthan Police Special Operations Group SOG has so far detained 15 people. The SOG yesterday detained an alleged mastermind identified as Manish from Jaipur. Addressing a press conference on NEET exam cancellation in New Delhi, DG National Testing Agency Abhishek Singh said, NTA will conduct a re-exam for students and it will be done in a fair manner and no additional fee will be charged for the re-exam. The political situation in Tamil Nadu has turned dramatic ahead of tomorrow's floor test for the newly elected TVK government led by Joseph Vijay. The All India Anna Dravida Munnetra Kazhagam has split into two groups over extending support to the government. The faction led by former Chief Minister and Party General Secretary Edappadi K. Palaniswamy has directed party MLAs not to support the TVK government. Senior leader Agri Krishnamurthy has warned that any MLA violating the party whip would face expulsion. Meanwhile, another faction claiming the support of 30 MLAs has elected SP Velumani as the AIADMK legislature party leader. Leaders of the faction met the media today after a meeting at former Minister C.V. Shanmugam's residence. Shanmugam announced that the group will support the TVK government during the trust vote. Senior BJP leader Himanta Biswa Sarma has taken oath as the Chief Minister of Assam for a second consecutive term. Governor Lakshman Prasad Acharya administered the oath of office and secrecy to him at a ceremony held at the Veterinary College ground in Kanapara, Guwahati. Along with Dr. Sarma, four MLAs were also sworn in as cabinet ministers. Prime Minister Narendra Modi, Union Home Minister Amit Shah, Defence Minister Rajnath

Singh, several union ministers and chief ministers from NDA-ruled states attended the ceremony. Chief Justice of India Surya Kant has announced to constitute a high-powered committee headed by Supreme Court Justice Arvind Kumar to prepare a blueprint for the modernization of courts across the country and secure a government allocation of 40 to 50,000 crore rupees for the purpose. The Judicial Infrastructure Advisory Committee will address infrastructural deficiencies in courts through substantial financial support from the government. The Ministry of Education today organized a high-level diplomatic interaction on Bharat Innovates 2026 in New Delhi as part of preparations for the Global Innovation Event scheduled to be held in Nice, France from 14th to 16th of June next year under the India-France Year of Innovation. The interaction brought together ambassadors, high commissioners, diplomats and government officials to discuss opportunities for global collaboration through India's growing innovation ecosystem. India will host the BRICS Foreign Ministers meeting on the 14th and 15th of this month. The meeting will be chaired by External Affairs Minister Dr. S. Jayashankar. Briefing media in New Delhi today, External Affairs Ministry spokesperson Randhir Jaiswal said during the meeting, the foreign ministers of BRICS member countries will exchange views on global and regional issues of mutual interest. In Maharashtra, six devotees were killed and around 15 others injured after a wall collapsed during a religious gathering in Jat Tehsil of district this afternoon. More than 300 devotees had gathered at the site when strong winds accompanied by heavy rain lashed the area. The injured have been admitted to hospitals in Jat and Sangli Civil Hospital for treatment. Uttar Pradesh Chief Minister Yogi Adityanath has appealed to the people of the state for practical implementation of Prime Minister Modi's call. He urged citizens to reduce fuel consumption and avoid unnecessary purchase of gold. In IPL cricket, Gujarat Titans defeated Sunrisers Hyderabad by 82 runs at the Narendra Modi Stadium in Ahmedabad tonight, chasing a target of 169 runs. Sunrisers Hyderabad were all out for 86 runs in 14.5 overs. Earlier put into bat, Gujarat Titans posted 168 runs for the loss of 5 wickets in their allotted 20 overs. And that is the end of this news bulletin.

Well, released in the year 1991 from their fourth album of the same name, Simply Red there. Absolutely love that track. Simply called Stars, 14 minutes past 11. You're tuned into 105.4 FM Rainbow. If you're listening in on your radio or listening on the app, it's a lovely Tuesday night out here in Goa, playing you some fabulous songs on this program called Heart to Heart. My name is Alas, and I'm going to be giving you some great love songs like this one coming your way.

well, we've just hit the halfway mark on this program called Heart to Heart with Berlin in the House. And sticking with the Top Gun theme, I love the original music soundtrack. Not that the Maverick version was half bad, but the original, well, the soundtrack was absolutely ace. And I've got two more songs from that very same movie. I've got Cheap Trick, but before that, here's one by Loverboy.

Two great tracks from a phenomenal movie back to back coming your way there. Absolutely love both of them. All right, 39 minutes past 11 on the station of the nation.

Marvin Lee Adey, better known as Meatloaf, there with a song called Rock and Roll Dreams Come Through. I love that track. All right, we have about 8 minutes of time left on the show. Just to let you know, at midnight, we link up with Delhi for the news, and then at 5 minutes past midnight, we shut down the station.

Well, my friends, with that beautiful Michael Jackson track in the background, it's time for me to bid you farewell. I'll be back again next Tuesday for some more great tunes. Till then, stay tuned into the station of the nation. At midnight, we'll link up with Delhi for the news in Hindi. See you in 7 days. Cheers and good night.